I'm mad about the boy, and I know it's stupid to be mad about the boy. I'm so ashamed of it, but must admit it.

dream. He melts my foolish heart in every single scene. Although I'm quite aware

right next to you. You may be a beautiful people too. 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